0: www.radio-g.fr.
1: Hail to the Lord's anointed, great David, greatest son. Hail in his times appointed, your reign on earth is now.

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2: 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'Cause I'm KRS and I'm on the mic and premieres on the breaks.

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1: This one's called Save the World.

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I mean, get down. I have no use for you. Your father was King Pharaoh, and you are Prince Pharaoh. You must go down as your father.

So I decide to jump with my two feet deep inside the jealousy. 'Cause this is what a society

One whole band reggae music on a spike way. To stop it overall was never likely. It's a dub invasion, don't take it lightly. When I say

My mother brought us up here to better our condition. Since then, I served 5 years in Comstock Penitentiary for armed robbery, something I didn't even hardly do. After my release from Comstock, I got married. I've been trying to find work to support me and my wife. Since then, I haven't found nothing. And every time I go out for work, they tell me the same thing. We can't hire you because you got a felony. But I served 5 years, I did my time. I paid for what I did, yeah, I stuck up a story.

Every time I go out for work, they tell me the same thing. We can't hire you because you got a felony. But I served 5 years. I did my time. I paid for what I did. Yeah, I stuck up a store.